0: Now, out of the cellar with Chris Rush. On the mountain of pure rock. TOS.
1: Today is September 25th. It's Barbara Walters' birthday. Also, the late Yankees announcer Phil Rizzuto. Mark Hamill. Luke Skywalker from Star Wars.
2: I've accepted the truth that you were once Anakin Skywalker, my father.
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2: It is the name of your true self you've only forgotten. I know there is good in you. The Emperor hasn't driven it from you fully.
1: Christopher Reeve, Superman.
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1: Today, 1980, we lost John Henry Bonham of Led Zeppelin, the drummer, who passed from asphyxiation on his own vomit to consumption of alcohol. That's just not good. The band decided to disband when they determined that their drummer could not be replaced. Rest in peace, Bonzo, who would have been 78 years old today. Led Zeppelin on TOS.

magical golden rule. John up, gone higher, all aboard. 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

Rest in peace, Bonzo. It's TOS, the Mountain of Pure Rock. Moby Dick, Bring It On Home. Led Zeppelin on Out of the Cellar. Yeah, John Henry Bottom would have been 78 years old today. Passed away today in 1980. We're thinking of Bonzo. As Rock Slide continues, Rush Man taking you through it. Chili Peppers coming up. Also, Ninth Key and Roll Your Own. 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Here's Return to Dust.

Ninth Key on TOS, the mountain of pure rock and happy feels like. Don't forget, this coming Sunday, another TOS Top 10. Paul Wolf will have it for you at noontime, and at 6, the top TOS tunes in all the land, right here on the mountain of pure rock. Chili Peppers, also Saliva, Return to Dust, and Led Zeppelin. Wrapping up a rock slide, brought to you by Diversified Inc., Penobscot Plaza, Bangor, diversifiedinc.net. Rushman with Roll Your Own coming up here at 9 o'clock. Still taking requests for that stoner to launch us in. We've got Pure Rock on the way from Shinedown, also Pearl Jam.

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Tonight, Social Distortion, TOS, The Mountain of Pure Rock, from Born to Kill, also Pearl Jam, Trevor Christ from Vitalogy off the app. Rushman on After Hours, sponsored by Farmingdale Self Storage. Onward to Maine's legendary all-request night show. We got Roll Your Own coming up here. And we've got Tom O broadcasting live at J.T. Reed's Gun Shop. 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Tom O is there live tomorrow, noon to 2, with tons of

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2: Skies will turn cloudy tonight, temperatures 49 to 53, cloudy with afternoon showers Saturday, highs tomorrow 65 to 69. Rainy and windy Saturday night, low 50s, rain, windy, low 60s Sunday, showers and breezy, mid 50s on Monday. This is Mountain Morning Show meteorologist Ross Merley from the NormsUsedCars.com weather desk.
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1: 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Tesla, Heaven's Trail. And Black Sabbath, Heaven and Hell. Your Stoner. On tonight's Roll Your Own, and that rock slide brought to you by Vardy Buick GMC in the Hogan Road in Bangor. 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Little heads up on what you could win with Tomo and Mandy next week. Our buddy Ian Stewart, an evening of comedy at Alumni Hall in Sydney. Now to win, just survive a round of their game at 9. And you will be on the list to see the big show with Ian Stewart. Nice evening of comedy there at Alumni Hall in Sydney.
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1: A Southern California police officer got a surprise when he pulled over a driver for a traffic violation. When the Fullerton police officer approached the vehicle and asked for license and registration, the driver handed him a get-out-of-jail-free card from the board game Monopoly. The officer had a good laugh, but let the driver know that, though he appreciated the creativity, it is in fact not a legal defense.
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2: Skies will turn cloudy tonight. Temperatures 49 to 53. Cloudy with afternoon showers Saturday. Highs tomorrow 65 to 69. Rainy and windy Saturday night. Low 50s. Rain, windy, low 60s Sunday. Showers and breezy, mid 50s on Monday. This is Mountain Morning Show meteorologist Ross Merley from the NormsUsedCars.com weather desk.
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And on her milk white neck,

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1: Rush Man, this is Mark from Errol, New Hampshire. I'm hoping I can hear Bone Crusher by Soul Hat. I can only hear that on the mountain of pure rock, WTOS. This is home.

0: Evanescence on TOS, the Mountain of Pure Rock. Tell me when you've had enough. Also, Bone Crusher, Soul Hat. Good stuff tonight, man. Did Motionless in White with Skylar Gray, Soundgarden, Black Label Society, and Typo's Black Number One. 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
1: 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Like the guy from India, just like a half an hour ago.
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1: Hey, TOS, this is the Rooster. Cock-a-doodle, well, you know what to do. Like to hear some Alice in Chains, the Rooster, brother. Top of the mountain.

0: Mastodon on TOS, the Mountain of Pure Rock, and Snakes for Dinner. 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We got the Cult, Shinedown in the next Pure Rock slide, a little Slipknot, and the recap of Out of the Cellar.
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2: Skies will turn cloudy tonight. Temperatures 49 to 53. Cloudy with afternoon showers Saturday. Highs tomorrow 65 to 69. Rainy and windy Saturday night. Low 50s. Rain, windy, low 60s Sunday. Showers and breezy, mid 50s on Monday. This is Mountain Morning Show meteorologist Ross Merle from the NormsUsedCars.com weather desk.
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1: Today is September 25th. It's Barbara Walters' birthday. Also, the late Yankees announcer Phil Rizzuto. Mark Hamill. Luke Skywalker from Star Wars.
2: I've accepted the truth that you were once Anakin Skywalker, my father.
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2: 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I know there is good in you. The Emperor hasn't driven it from you fully.
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1: Today, 1980, we lost John Henry Bonham of Led Zeppelin, the drummer, who passed from asphyxiation on his own vomit to consumption of alcohol. That's just not good. The band decided to disband when they determined that their drummer could not be replaced. Rest in peace, Bonzo, who would have been 78 years old today. Led Zeppelin on TOS.

With the levee breaks, Led Zeppelin on TOS, the Mountain of Pure Rock. We lost John Henry Bottom today, 1980. Sadly missed. Killer classics and the best new rock. Rush Man with a rock slide. There's a perfect circle on TOS.

0: 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It's just what hard-working Mainers need to power through the day.
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0: have been filed. All of the food in the area where the alleged incident happened has been disposed of. Oh, good. Oh,
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0: I'd hate to go up to the restaurant and order a number two. Oof.
1: They had to dispose of it because they're not sure which one he wiped with. 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

0: Mood Fever for Steve in Berlin, New Hampshire. It's TOS, the Mountain of Pure Rock. 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Tom O is live at JT Reed's tomorrow from noon to 2. Their annual fall sale happening. And he'll have tons of fabulous prizes at JT Reed's Gun Shop tomorrow. Be safe. Have a good night. We're going to kick off a rock slide with Aerosmith next on TOS.
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2: Skies will turn cloudy tonight. Temperatures 49 to 53. Cloudy with afternoon showers Saturday. Highs tomorrow 65 to 69. Rainy and windy Saturday night. Low 50s. Rain, windy, low 60s Sunday. Showers and breezy, mid 50s on Monday. This is Mountain Morning Show meteorologist Ross Merley from the NormsUsedCars.com weather desk.
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1: So one of the most important global competitions was held over the weekend.
2: The hot dog eating? Oh, no, we already had the Nathan's Hot Dog Eating Championship.
1: I won't make you guess. The German Finger Wrestling Championships.
2: Finger wrestling?
1: Yeah, it's more like tug of war, but with one finger. Like, they wrap
2: a leather strap.
1: I think they use their middle finger, actually.
2: Really? Thanks for that.
1: You're welcome. We'll see that finger right there. They wrap a leather strap around one finger on each player, and then the goal is basically to tug of war until one of you gets pulled across the table.
2: Or your finger breaks.
1: Well, that is exactly what happens to a lot of the contestants. So there were 150 competitors testing their strengths. And who was the winner? The champion was Ferdinand Seitz.
2: Okay.
1: Named the champion of the senior category.
2: Ferd. Nice job, Ferd.
1: Yep, and he said it was excruciating. I want to see a list of how many people actually was injured, and of course they don't list that, so now I'm going to have to Google it. But
2: now, can you choose which finger and which hand?
1: I wonder. It looks like it's the middle finger. It's this finger
2: always
1: right here.
2: Thank you.
1: Yep.
2: And it's always that finger, and it's always, well, I guess you can probably choose whichever hand you want, right? Or do you have to go?
1: One would hope
2: right
1: that
2: hand.
1: If you are left-handed versus right-handed, that you would be allowed to use your left hand.
2: Right.
1: So
2: probably be some different physics involved there. But, all right. Now, could you use your... I mean, what do you think is your strongest finger? I think that you're able to use your thumb.
1: Well, then it would be thumb wrestling, not finger wrestling.
2: I wonder, do they have a thumb wrestling championship? Is that like an offshoot of this?
1: Absolutely, they have a thumb wrestling championship. I don't know if it's associated with this at all.
2: Okay.
1: They're probably two very separate championships.
2: Yeah. But, I mean, they could put it together and make a whole huge event out of it.
1: Just hand-related wrestling.
2: Hand sports.
1: So you could do arm wrestling, and then you could do thumb wrestling, and then finger wrestling.
2: Yeah.
1: I like this idea.
2: Yeah. All hand. And even maybe that's the slap one, where they just stand there and slap each other. Slap fighting.
1: Ooh, it looks like not as many fingers were broken, but there were some deglovings.
2: Oh, my God.
1: Oh, yeah.
2: Don't bring it up to Russ.
1: Okay, I won't.

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0: and then it disappeared. So locals in British Columbia spotted what appeared to be this floating island near Williston Reservoir. Several of them took photos and video of the island. Then it vanished. Days later, nobody could find this island that's like covered in trees.
1: That's weird.
0: So BC Hydro spokesman Bob Gammer said he was initially skeptical of the reports. He said photos can easily be faked with AI, adding that not very many people reported it, so it was difficult to locate. But officials using satellite imagery were able to locate the island.
1: Oh.
0: It had moved like 20 miles away from where people had originally seen it. It's about 105,000 square feet, like two football fields, covered in trees. Officials believe high water levels may have broken it loose from the shoreline. Like maybe it was just years of driftwood that trees had grown on.
1: Right.
0: And so it broke loose and then floated away. My theory, though.
1: That's what I'm waiting for.
0: Is that it's an alien boat that they just camouflaged to look like an island.
1: Sure. Right.
0: So when you see it, you're like, oh, it's just a weird floating island. But really, there's like thousands of aliens.
1: One of those underwater UFO things.
0: Mm-hmm.
1: Or maybe a complete alien base.
0: Yes, that's what. Yeah, exactly.
1: Not just a vessel. Okay, I got you.
0: Like the mothership.
1: Right.
0: Mm-hmm.
1: Yep. All right.
0: Yep. So we'll have to keep an eye on that situation.
1: I think that's likely.
0: I know you do. All right. Oh, you missed the Taylor Swift story yesterday, so I saved one for you for today.
1: Oh, thank goodness.
0: Taylor Swift and Travis Kelce will soon be greeted by their new neighbors in the Cleveland area. Here's more on that.
2: Following their July marriage in a ceremony at Madison Square Garden, the couple has bought a home valued at $5.35 million in Brettenall, Ohio. It boasts 8 bedrooms and 11 bathrooms, as well as a 2-bedroom guest cottage. I'm Dick Johnson.
1: Hey, all right, Johnson.
0: I love him. Why would you buy a home in Ohio?
1: Yeah, like, right? Well, to get away from everybody, probably.
0: I guess, but like those are the people who definitely are going to know who you are. Because what else is going on in Ohio?
1: Maybe she'll just fit right in.
0: Maybe.
1: Who knows?
0: All right, police in Western Australia say a man tried to hide methamphetamine inside his Egg McMuffin.
1: Is that a euphemism?
0: let's find out.
1: An actual Egg McMuffin, okay.
0: An Egg McMuffin. Officers stopped the 39-year-old in Broome on August 20th after seeing him leave a house being watched during a drug investigation. During a search of his car, police found a bag of fast food. It contained several meals, including a cold Egg McMuffin, tucked underneath all the rest of the food.
1: Oh,
0: inside that sandwich is where they found a Ziploc bag with 3.5 grams of meth. And it was like hidden sneakily in between the bacon and the egg.
1: Yeah.
0: But it was not stuck to the cheese.
1: Right. That's why you put it between those two, right? Yeah.
0: Yeah, exactly. The man was charged with possessing a prohibited drug with intent to sell or supply.
1: Right. Well, that does explain why they are so addictive. I mean, you gotta love, right? Gotta love an Egg McMuffin. That's great.
0: Meth McMuffin.
1: Right, the Egg Meth Muffin. That's tough to say.
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1: Here's an interesting story. Majority of Americans think kids under 16 should be banned from social media.
2: That's probably a good idea.
1: Thing is, when I first saw the headline, I didn't see the whole thing. And I thought it just said, majority of Americans think kids under 16 should be banned.
2: But how do you get them older than that?
1: I know. It's like, well, if it was possible, not a bad idea.
2: Cryogenically freeze them until they're older than 16?
1: Right. Or do, yes, some sort of test tube thing where they emerge from the pod at 16 years old.
2: You know? Grow them faster so they're immediately helpful.
1: Yes, exactly. They can bring in the wood.
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1: All right, let's see if we are hooked up with our meteorological madman, Russ Merle. Good morning!
2: Yeah, good morning! Morning! Good morning to you.
3: Are you clogged up still?
2: Not too bad today.
3: Okay.
2: How about you, Tomo? After a full day in the blind, you must be clogged up.
1: Are we talking about poop? What are we talking about? Is this constipation?
2: I think Mandy was talking about
1: conversation.
2: Poop.
3: He has allergies. I was asking about his allergies.
1: Oh yeah. No, it was fine.
2: What do you what do you do if you're in the blind all day? And I know once you get in the blind, you don't leave the blind. What do you do if you got to take a dump in the blind? Do you take a dump in the blind?
1: No, you just
3: hold it like a man.
1: Right. And until you can go off into the tree line.
2: Go off into the tree line. Do you bag it like you do when you're walking Yogi in the neighborhood?
1: Bag it, tag it, sell it to the butcher in the store.
3: Bag it in. Bag
2: there you go.
1: I'm sorry, that's a fish song lyric.
2: So how was the first day of the

0: what were you gunning out of the sky yesterday?
1: This is the resident goose season. It's only for the residents, not the tourists.
2: Oh.
1: I mean,
0: really?
1: For the geese. The resident geese, not the tourist geese that fly in later.
0: Oh, that's in, so you weren't blasting any Canadians out of the sky, just Maine geese?
1: Right. Maine, Canada geese. Yeah. Canada right, geese that live in Maine.
0: Canada geese.
2: It's been a full year, and I still have not tried any of your wild game. What do I got to do?
1: Just wait till later in the season, Mandy, I guess. It'll be fine.
0: You should know better. You know, Mr. Mike for years was wondering why he never got any of the spoils of Tomo's.
1: I never
0: bounty.
1: Gave him meat because he would ruin it.
2: Oh, I would ruin it.
0: Oh, take ketchup on it?
2: I would take it as you gave it to me.
1: Every meat that he cooked was well done, was great, was overcooked, was almost
2: parasites.
1: Burned. Yes, that was his concern.
2: Well, so. I mean, you're still here, so obviously that concern was...
1: No,
2: ridiculous.
1: But that's the thing. It has to be cooked. And he wouldn't. I'm like, if you have it, you need to cook it medium rare, like 135 degrees. He's like, I'm not doing that. I'm like, well, then you're not getting any.
2: Right. It needs to be juicy.
1: You're not getting it because you're just going to ruin it. And then it'll be like, oh, no, that's crap.
2: I promise to follow your cooking instructions to the letter.
1: Thank you. Good. Well, it'll be a. Okay. Hopefully we have a productive year.
2: Okay.
1: All right, let's see what's going on. What do we got for you here?
0: Yeah, what is going on?
1: Mega church pastor who whipped congregant in the crotch returns to preaching.
2: Wow.
1: You remember this story? It was in the guy's office. I forget why. Oh, I think he was like, hey, you like this? How's that feel? Does that feel good?
2: He wasn't punishing him?
1: No, he was hitting him in the crotch with a riding crop.
2: Wow.
0: Oh, there you go.
1: And the guy.
0: You got to have a hobby.
1: Right.
2: Plus, you got to pay extra for that if you go to the old brothel.
1: Yeah, right?
0: Right. Yeah, some guys pay a lot of money for that.
1: Mm-hmm. So, anyway, yes, he took a leave of absence for whipping the guy in the crotch, and now he's fine. Because he says he won't do that again.
2: I won't get caught doing that again.
1: Right.
0: You're right.
1: Let's see. Where is this? Lansdale. This is Pennsylvania. Man suffers accidental gunshot wound to the groin.
0: Oh.
1: Yeah, that's a bad one.
0: That'll leave a mark.
1: Yep. Let's see. Shot himself in the groin while attempting to secure the firearm in his pants.
2: Never do that.
0: Put the safety on, dude.
2: They sell holsters for a reason.
1: It's always how it happens.
0: Right.
1: The old appendix carry. Yeah. Officers found the man lying in a grassy area, bleeding from the groin. All right. Let's see. How's he? That's the same story. What else we got? 7 officers injured in 24 hours in Belfast city center. They have been bitten, punched, and kicked in the groin. Mandy gets to use all of her sound effects today.
0: Right.
1: Yeah, 7 police officers injured following a number of assaults. I guess things are going crazy there in Belfast, Northern Ireland. They know how to party.
0: Yeah.
1: Those drunk Irishmen.
2: Mm.
1: Shameful attacks will be investigated vigorously.
0: Yes.
2: You know, you can just say Irishman and we'll imply it. It's implied.
1: Well, that's true.
2: That they're drunk.
1: This was a teenage boy with bottles of alcohol who kicked one officer in the leg and the other in the groin.
3: Kick me in the jimmy.
1: There you go.
0: There it is.
1: Disorderly behavior. What else we got? Man exposes his genitals to woman as she's walking by. Well, who doesn't?
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0: Researchers at the University of California, San Diego have developed a new wearable device that can tell you what your blood alcohol level is.
1: Oh, wow. A constant monitoring?
0: Yeah.
1: Interesting.
0: Let's find out more.
2: The researchers were trying to create a ring to track metabolic health. What they came up with is a prototype ring that can actually detect blood sugar and alcohol levels. They say tiny sensors inside the ring read chemical markers in the body and send that data to a phone app. Along with alcohol, it can track glucose, ketones, vitamin C, uric acid, and lactate. But results are about 15 to 30 minutes longer than a direct blood test. I'm Bree Tennis.
0: Yeah, but if you're just, you know, trying to plan your evening, right? That's helpful.
1: It's like Jim Cook from Sam Adams.
0: Yeah.
1: When he was a regular on the morning show for a long time.
0: Oh.
1: He would come up to Maine quite often. And he would always have a dude with him that carried a cooler. He always had cold Sam Adams with him. Uh-huh. And he had a breathalyzer in his pocket so he could maintain the proper blood alcohol level.
0: Now, was the proper blood alcohol level below 0.08?
1: No.
0: No.
1: No.
0: So his was,
1: he wanted to keep his buzz.
0: He wanted to keep the perfect buzz. That is a genius.
1: Right? So he would be, I think he was like 0.08 and 0.14 is where he liked to maintain.
0: Wow. Don't go over, don't go under, and you're having a good time.
1: I'm not sure about those numbers, but that was, you know, whatever. It was there was a range there.
0: That's pretty good. I like it.
1: That's planning.
0: I respect that man.
1: Right.
0: Yeah.
1: So his guy there was not to like hand out free beers to whoever he encountered. His dude with the cold beers was to keep them coming to him.
0: He was basically just his manservant.
1: Yes.
0: Yeah. I love it. An influencer's wild chicken. Chicken amusement park.
1: Okay.
0: I'm trying to decide right now because this is the first time I'm checking out this story. Whether it's an amusement park for chickens to enjoy. Or if it's a chicken-themed amusement park for humans.
1: Well, maybe neither.
0: All right, let's find out more. An influencer's wild chicken amusement park got temporarily shut down after inspectors found that the meat was undercooked.
1: All right.
0: Chicken-themed amusement park, I'm assuming. Ahmed Al Sayed, a food creator from Oman with more than 1.7 million Instagram followers, set up this chicken amusement park attraction as part of a festival. It featured dozens of chickens strapped into tiny theme park rides. Cooking as they went.
1: I don't think they were alive. It's just like like grocery store chickens.
0: Okay, like a rotisserie chicken strapped into a Ferris wheel.
1: Right, fancy. It's a fancy rotisserie is what it is.
0: I was imagining live chickens that were strapped into these rides and then like blasted with flamethrowers or something.
1: Of course you were.
0: Okay, in one video, whole chickens can be seen whizzing around a small roller coaster with a built-in oven complete with a loop while others slowly rotated on a Ferris wheel. Okay, this is kind of genius, except he didn't obviously do it right.
1: Right. Need to stick him in there a little longer.
0: Yeah. Once cooked, the chickens were handed out to the public to eat, and that's where things went wrong because soon after opening, health inspectors forced the attraction to close after lab tests found some of the chicken samples were undercooked and even had traces of blood still.
1: Send them around again.
0: There you go. The park will be allowed to reopen once its operators meet the required food safety and hygiene standards.
1: Oh, there you go. Or he just may rebrand it as, Salmonella Land.
3: 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It's the best of the Mountain Morning Show with Tom O. and Mandy on the Mountain of Pure Rock. T-O-S.
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1: The photo caught my eye of a giant crocodile dangling below a helicopter.
2: What?
1: With another man hanging onto the rope. South Africa police airlift a massive crocodile suspected of eating a missing local. So, yeah, they tracked down this crocodile. Guy's been missing for a few days. And they went looking for him. They saw this crocodile that appeared as though it recently fed. So it was just kind of sitting there like, I'm full.
2: A little gassy.
1: You're right. It's got a big bulge in its gut. But anyway, so they killed it, and then they wanted to cut it open and do tests on it and stuff. But it was too heavy to like drag out, so they airlifted it out. It's dangling below the helicopter. That's the photo. But anyway, during the examination, they did discover human remains as well as 6 pairs of sandals.
2: Oh my gosh.
1: So
2: not just that guy.
1: Right. Either that croc had been on a good run, or it has a foot fetish. That could be it.
2: Maybe.
1: But now, were they sandals or were they Crocs? Because maybe he was offended. You know, maybe it's his mission to destroy all Crocs.
2: Anyone wearing Crocs must die.
1: Right. Right, because he thinks that Crocs are made from crocodiles.
2: That's an easy mistake to make.
1: That angers him. Maybe that's what it is.

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0: 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I'm Britton.
1: And I'm Cody, and we play in Wage War.
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1: United Airlines says a flight was unexpectedly forced to land in Bangor yesterday due to an unruly passenger.
2: Oh, that's great when they get to stop off and we have to deal with them.
1: Right? The Boeing 777, which departed from Milan, Italy, was en route to Newark, only to have to land in Maine yesterday afternoon.
2: You're almost there.
1: I know. Could you not just calm down? He probably was like, are we there yet?
2: Couldn't you just duct tape him to the seat? We've already seen that this week.
1: Right.
2: And then just keep going to Newark.
1: Seriously. Law enforcement met the aircraft upon arrival. The customer was removed, according to a statement from United. Additional information about what behavior from the passenger necessitated the impromptu landing has not yet been released.
2: Did he poop on the beverage cart?
1: Did he throw hot coffee at the stewardess?
2: The pooping on the beverage cart, you laugh like I made that up. That was a real thing of somebody that they dropped off in Bangor.
1: Wow. How do you even get up that high? Was he standing on his seat?
2: I know, because that's such a visual image, you know? It's like terrain surfing.
1: He had one hand on the armrest of the chair on the outside.
2: Well, it'd be
1: on
2: the
1: one
2: top
1: side.
2: Of the headrest, yeah.
1: And
2: right.
1: Then another foot.
2: Yeah, right.
1: That's crazy.
2: Yeah.
1: Oh, man. All right, I'm going to beat you to it. Today, we are celebrating a childhood friend named after a president. Talking about the teddy bear.
2: Oh, teddy bears.
3: Today is National Teddy Bear Day. Loyal to a fault with no judgment, no matter what you say. And Teddy never tells. According to Build-A-Bear, 84% of us still have our childhood friend. 40% of adults admit to still sleeping with Teddy. And Sleep.com says you should. Because that lifelong attachment promotes better sleep, reduces anxiety, and makes you happier. So grab Teddy tonight for a better tomorrow. I'm Bree Tennis.
2: Unfortunately, they make sex teddy bears now.
1: What? No. Really?
2: I mean, you know, just another version of a sex doll.
1: Oh, that's so terrible. Poor teddy bear. I still think sometimes, like, if Toy Story were real, there are so many toys that would be like, oh my God, I hate my life. And any sex teddy bears would definitely be on that list.
2: Well, you never know.
1: All right, the Girl Scouts. Oh, Girl Scouts are going to be launching two new cookies for the 2027 season, including one for dogs.
2: How about that?
1: The dog treat is called Patch Pals and was developed with the dog subscription box company Bark. It's described as a soft-baked blueberry muffin-flavored treat.
2: That's the dog one?
1: That's the dog one, yes. Okay. You can try it if you want. Right. I'm sure it's human grade.
2: Sure.
1: However, for the humans, there will be a new allergy-friendly cookie called Sparkables.
2: Sparkables.
1: Is that what happens when you get the munchies? You got to grab the Sparkables?
2: Right.
1: Created with allergy-friendly brand Partake, it's an oatmeal cookie with chocolate chips that avoids the major food allergens like peanuts, eggs, and milk. Oh, but it still has oatmeal, so you're going to love it. Both new treats will be available online starting January 12th.
2: There you go. Yeah, Sparkables and Partake. It's like, talking about knowing who your audience is for the Girl Scout cookies.
1: Well, they have started selling right outside of the the dispensaries. That's
2: right.
1: This is genius marketing.
2: Right. Yeah, there was one Girl Scout who started that like years ago. And everybody else was like, yes, excellent idea.
1: Yeah, now let's just name the cookies after weed-related things.
2: Right. And now if you partake enough Sparkables, you will eat those dog ones. You don't give a crap, right? I mean, blueberry muffin-ish.
0: 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TOS.
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1: Well, there was an armed standoff in Washington State Sunday night. A guy set fire to his apartment building by shooting a firework into the ceiling.
2: Whoops. You're supposed to take that outside, buddy.
1: Not for indoor use. Damaged 8 apartments, forced dozens of people to leave. He had been smoking meth.
2: Oh, so it seemed like a good idea at the time.
1: Then he led police on a high-speed chase. They put down a spike strip, stopped his car. He had a bunch more fireworks on him. Then there was a standoff. He wouldn't get out of his vehicle. 4 hours. They had his car surrounded. He asked for a meal from Dairy Queen.
2: Oh, did he get the chicken basket?
1: No. They brought him a burger and a blizzard delivered by a tactical bomb squad robot.
2: Oh.
1: To the guy's car. And that was a condition for his surrender. So he had his blizzard and his burger, and then he gave up.
2: Also known as his last delicious meal ever.
1: They don't have blizzards in jail.
2: I don't think so.
1: Probably not. Doesn't say what kind, though.
2: Right? Did you get like the Butterfinger mixed in?
1: Been my first choice as well. Or banana split.
2: Yep.
1: Also good. felony arson charges and eluding capture. So yeah, he's in trouble. Although, I don't know. Could this be a good Dairy Queen commercial?
2: Oh, absolutely.
1: Why not, right?
2: They just literally take the live footage. Exactly. And boom, Dairy Queen.
1: I think it's a great new campaign.
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1: All right, a 26-year-old man in Wales caused a scare after he climbed onto a hospital roof dressed like the Grim Reaper. What a dick.
2: Bad admitting. Or above the emergency entrance.
1: Right, right, or yeah, right across from where people are like recovering from surgery or something. Right. Yeah. Leon Gillespie spent nearly an hour on the roof of a hospital, staring down at patients, visitors, and staff while wearing an all-black hooded outfit and carrying what looked like a long blade. I bet it was a scythe.
2: Of course it was. It's part of the outfit.
1: He also made noises at people down below. 4 police cars and fire crews responded before bringing him down. In court, he insisted the costume was a cow. No, a crow.
2: Well, whichever.
1: He said it was not the Grim Reaper. I was supposed to be a crow.
2: A crow, okay.
1: He gave no reason for the stunt.
2: Just tried to freak the people out.
1: I mean, it's funny.
2: It is funny. But also a little, I mean, you know, if he really wanted to scare them, he should be dressed as the hospital collection agency.
3: Now that's even worse than the Grim Reaper.
0: It's the Best of the Mountain Morning Show with Tom O and Mandy. Yeah! 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
1: They have the world's first biomimetic robot.
2: Biomimetic?
1: I had to look it up. It's emulating nature's model. So it's basically, it's closer to mimicking, human behaviors and movements in this robot. I guess biomimetic.
2: Does it poop?
1: A new term. I haven't, that is not in this. I would guess not, unless you're into that.
2: I mean, if they're going to mimic humans, then they should also have them eat and poop.
1: But it has a normal body temperature and very realistic skin, is what they say. It can mimic human traits, facial expressions, walking. It has realistic skin. It's warm to the touch.
2: Warm. And 96 warm all degrees.
1: All over.
2: I see where we're going with this.
1: The female version stands 5'5", weighs 70 pounds, can detect people, interact with them. They say it has a 92% human-like walking accuracy. People call it unsettling. And they're trying to probably try and sell it by the end of the year. $170,000.
2: Is it anatomically correct?
1: Well, they say the first target markets for them are education and healthcare. Really?
2: It's probably not who's going to be buying them first.
1: I can think of another industry that might be interested in a lifelike AI.
2: A warm. This is the first warm
1: girl
2: one.
1: Robot, right. I mean, I think we know what they're going for if body parts are dishwasher safe.
0: 1, 2, 3, 4. It's the best of the Mountain Morning Show with Tom O and Mandy on the Mountain of Pure Rock. TOS.
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1: All right.
2: Authorities also recovered an AR-15 with ammunition, a gold-plated Desert Eagle pistol, and a police radio. The Department of Justice says 27-year-old Marvin Angelito and 26-year-old Susan Gonzalez were arrested and charged with possession with intent to distribute fentanyl. The alligator was turned over to the U.S. Fish and Wildlife Service. Their arraignments are set for next month, and they face up to life in federal prison if convicted.
1: Wow.
2: I'm Mark Nafio.
1: The alligator, too?
0: Were they hiding the drugs in the alligator? I don't know. Marvin and Susan sound like really cool people, you know, minus the fentanyl. Yellowstone National Park said a record amount of trash was removed from the park's hydrothermal areas so far this year, including 280 hats.
1: Wow, okay.
0: The park's geology team said more than 20,000 pieces of paper and plastic trash, 5,600 rocks and sticks, okay, and over 280 hats have been removed so far this year from hydrothermal areas like Old Faithful, you know, the geyser.
1: Right.
0: The more unusual hats included a FIFA 2026 Men's World Cup hat.
1: Oh, somebody's going to be sorry they lost that.
0: A Roblox bucket hat. You know that kid pitched a fit all the way home. And a baseball cap reading cowboy hat. I want that in my life.
1: Right. It is a cowboy hat. It says it right here.
0: It says it right here. The team also found 54 camera lens caps, 47 hair ties, 17 pacifiers, 20 hotel key cards.
1: Oh, that's going to be a pain in the ass when you get back.
0: Mm-hmm. 42 pencils and 36 pairs of sunglasses. And that's just so far in 2026.
1: God, people, hold on to your stuff.
0: Right, or just like secure it before you go near a geyser, you ding dong.
1: Right.
0: Some of the more unusual items collected by the geology team this year include 5 AirPods, 3 Delta flight pins, an inhaler, 3 golf tees, and a single Uno card.
1: Oh, that's going to mess up the game.
0: I wonder which one it was. I know. The reverse order.
1: You know, the thing is about that, you know, all those hats is that when a lot of times when they find a hat floating in one of those geothermal pools, that's all that's left.
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1: Counting the gas passed by almost 7,000 people across Australia. In total, over 360,000 toots.
2: A day?
1: No, total. They created a small device that snaps into your underwear and sensors track your farts automatically. See, like you may not even notice it. You know, sometimes it's like, you know, somebody looks at you like, oh, I'm sorry.
2: You like lift a box and you don't realize that you just squeezed out.
1: Right. There you go. There was also the option of inserting something into your ass to measure the gas getting built up. I'd go with option A.
2: Well, but then there's all those people that we read about in the news, like the guy yesterday that put something in his ass, the glass jar or whatever.
1: Right.
2: He would be into that.
1: Probably.
2: He'd be like, yes.

0: Please put something in my ass.
1: And the reason why they have that option is because people will often hold their farts in to release at a later, more convenient time, like you walk into the other room or something.
0: Oh, yeah, that's never healthy. You should not hold it in.
1: No.
0: Because that's how you build up pressure, and then a fart becomes a shart.
1: So then there's a... Right, there you go. And then there's a smartphone app that goes with it. I had to throw that in there for you because you brought it up. The app is called Chart Your Fart.
0: So Chart Your Fart.
1: Yeah.
0: Wow.
1: And basically, here you go. I want to guess how many times people fart a day?
0: A day?
1: On average?
0: It's got to be around 50, right?
1: 5.
0: What?
1: You're sounding a little extra gassy there.
0: There's something wrong with me.
1: You may want to adjust your diet.
0: 5 only?
1: 5. That is the average number. Actually, the median number, the middle number of the graph, 3.8.
0: What? You guys are all weird holding your farts in all day.
1: They even did demographics. Men fart more than women. Except in this case. 5.2 versus 4.8 a day. The youngest people record the fewest farts. Ages 26 to 45 fart the most. So,
0: okay. So pretty soon I'll start farting less again.
1: Maybe that's why. Yes, yeah. You're in the peak category there.
0: When Steve and I first started dating a long time ago, it was the third date that I started farting in front of him, and I never looked back. And apparently he didn't either.
1: Right. Researchers say they did not get enough data from folks over 65. I don't know.
0: Because they kept crapping themselves. Right, and
1: maybe
0: so
1: they kept
0: ruining the sample.
1: Damaging the equipment.
0: Oops, I cracked my pants.
1: They should have made it waterproof. It's water resistant.
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TOS, the Mountain of Pure Rock. That is Never Tell and Sleep Theory. Jay Stu here with you today. Right now, we got the Chevelle. This is the Red.

Tomo and Mandy all morning and pure rock slides all day. It's just what hard-working Mainers need to power through the day. This is Maine's mountain of pure rock, TOS. Now get out there and give us some, bub.

0: TOS, the Mountain of Pure Rock. That is Ninth Key. Jay Stu here with you today. Waiting for the nor'easter to show up. We'll see if that happens. I feel like the weather forecast is going up, down, sideways, all the things. Russ, poor Russ, trying to keep up with it all. Has got to be a full-time job by itself. We'll hear from him later on, see if we can get a little more info about what we're in for. In the meantime, Pure Rock coming your way from Mammoth. We got Soundgarden, the latest from Dez Rocks. Stay here.
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0: working people, and to protect Social Security and Medicare, health care that everyone can afford, and no more tax cuts for billionaires, because you should keep more of what you earn. 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Mainers aren't looking for a handout, but we all deserve a fair shot. I'm Troy Jackson. I'm running for Senate, and I approve this message.
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0: TOS, the Mountain of Pure Rock. That's Dez Rocks. Jay Stu here with you today. Coming right up, we're kicking off a rock slide. I got six in a row, ready to rip with Nine Inch Nails and Skid Row. It's all coming up next.
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ACOS, the Mountain of Pure Rock. It's AC/DC in a rock slide. Jay Stu here today. You know, I was reading online, the only reason they agreed to do the Maximum Overdrive soundtrack or contribute as much music to it as they did is because Stephen King personally coked out of his mind, I guess, from what he said in an interview, sang an entire song to AC/DC in front of them, like is just like zonked out of his mind, and he's singing a song at the top of his lungs to the band, and apparently that made him silly enough to decide they wanted to be involved. Now you know. Right now we got the Foo Fighters. It's their latest, Window, on TOS.

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1: 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That is Theory of a Dead Man, taking us out of a rock slide. It's Winnebago, their latest. I'm Jay Stu. That rock slide was brought to you by Varney Buick GMC on the Hogan Road in Bangor. 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Coming right up, we got Pearl Jam, Pure Rock from Shinedown. We'll get the latest from Mastodon. Stay here.

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1: A Danny DeVito super fan has chosen to honor the actor by getting a stunning tattoo of his image. 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A tattoo artist has shared images of the ink and spilled the details. The artist says the tattoo will only last about 2 years because of the odd place on the body.
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2: toe. 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

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That's Ice Nine Kills in a Rock Slide. Jay Stu here today. How about a little Avenged Sevenfold in your life? You need that, right?

It's Tom O and Mandy in the morning. After that, we're on the job with Pure Rock Slides all day, starting at 10. This is Maine's Mountain of Pure Rock.

0: TOS, the Mountain of Pure Rock. That's Evanescence wrapping up a Rock Slide. Their latest, Tell Me When You've Had Enough. 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
1: 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I'm Tom O. I'll be broadcasting live until 2 o'clock with some fabulous prizes here, so swing on in. It's Tom O at J.T. Reed's live on the Mountain of Pure Rock, TOS.
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1: Police say a man tried to hide methamphetamine inside his Egg McMuffin.
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2: An actual Egg McMuffin, okay.
1: An Egg McMuffin. Officers stopped the 39-year-old August 20th after seeing him leave a house being watched during a drug investigation. During a search of his car, police found a bag of fast food. It contained several meals, including a cold Egg McMuffin. That sandwich is where they found a Ziploc bag with 3.5 grams of meth. And it was like hidden sneakily in between the bacon and the egg.
2: Yeah.
1: The man was charged with possessing a prohibited drug with intent to sell or supply.
2: 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Well, that does explain why they are so addictive.
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0: It is the Mountain of Pure Rock, TOS, Tom O on the road today. 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Bird hunting starts today, of course. Waterfowl starts on Monday. It is a wonderful time of the year. Archery is in full swing, obviously. So come on in, JT Reed's Gun Shop. Hang out with folks that think the way that you do and grab some free lunch. It's here today as well. JT Reed's Gun Shop, Garfield Road in Auburn. I've got some fabulous prizes lined up here on the table. Come on in, grab some t-shirts, stickers. Got some vinyl here as well. It's Tom O, live on the road. JT Reed's Gun Shop in Auburn on the Mountain of Pure Rock, TOS.
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0: TOS, the Mound of Pure Rock. That is Moon Fever, brand new rock here on TOS. Jay Stu here with you today. I feel like we should just kick off a rock slide so we can just keep cranking it up. I got Pierce the Veil and the crew next.
1: It is the Mountain of Pure Rock, TOS. Tomo on the road here today at JT Reed's Gun Shop, Garfield Road in Auburn. It's the annual hunting sale going on today. Oh, it's the most wonderful time of the year. First day of bird season, waterfowl season starts up on Monday. Deer season, archery is already underway. All kinds of stuff you can start, getting after this week. So, perfect time for the annual hunting sale at JT Reed's. Joined by Caleb. Caleb, I understand you were part of the building of this particular JT Reed's gun shop.
2: Yeah.
1: You were here working on it?
2: Yeah.
1: That was 5 years ago, dude. How old were you then?
2: Six.
1: Don't make me do the math. How old are you now?
2: 11.

0: All right. Nice. And thanks for coming down for the big hunting sale today.
1: You're welcome.
0: All right. Great to have you guys here. We got some kids hanging out here on the porch. We got some old folks hanging out on the porch. We got folks hanging out inside as well. Come on in, take a look at the great deals. 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We got lunch going on here as well. Don't forget it. And engraving, Iggy the Laser Engraver. You know it, man. Iggy does some awesome work. He'll engrave firearms or whatever you'd like, actually. 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I've got fabulous prizes out here on the table. 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It's Tom O. live on the mountain of pure rock, TOS.
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amount of pure rock. That is Aerosmith and Rock Slide. That's pretty much what it sounds like at my house right around August, you know, when all the outdoor animals are making all their noise. Lots of rocking chair creaking on the front porch for sure. Because even at my age, I'm like 70 years older than I am. Here's Nine Inch Nails and Boys Noize. It's Closer on TOS.

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1: It is the Mountain of Pure Rock, TOS, Tomo on the road here today. JT Reed's Gun Shop, the annual hunting sale is going on today and today only. 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That's the way into the parking lot here. You'll see all the cars and folks sitting at the picnic tables and sitting out on the porch as well. And the grill is smoking. It's obviously, it's the big hun sale. This is the biggest sale of the year here today at JT Reed's Gun Shop. Come on in. 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Come on in, grab burgers, dogs, salads, some sweet treats as well. Grab a TOS t-shirt, grab some vinyl here. I'm right as you come on onto the porch at JT Reed's. So come on in here today. The sale is going on till 4 p.m. If you'd like something engraved on anything, on your firearm or whatever, your travel mug or anything that's metal or plastic, Iggy the laser engraver is here and can put anything from photographs to just text and graphics, and it'll be done lickety-split really quick, and he's pretty cheap as well. JT Reed's Gun Shop, the big annual hunting sale is going on here today. You can come be a part of it. Tomo here till 2 p.m. on the Mountain of Pure Rock, TOS.
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1: So these pellets look like dry cat food. They're placed in black feeding stations, and the plant extract stops female rats from ovulating, and it prevents male rats from making sperm.
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0: EOS, the Mount of Pure Rock. That's Electric Callboy. Jay Stu here with you today. Dexter Holland, of course, from The Offspring on vocals there as well. We're about to kick off a rock slide to keep your day awesome. I got Foo Fighters coming up. We got AC/DC. Six in a row on the way. Stay here.
1: It is the Mountain of Pure Rock, TOS. Tomo on the road here today. JT Reed's Gun Shop, Garfield Road in Auburn. One of my favorite places to be, hanging out with one of my favorite people to hang out with. It's John from JT Reed's. Thanks for having us once again.
2: And Tom, I enjoy you guys so much. You know, starting to wind down today, I'm sad that I probably won't see you before springtime next year. Maybe we might get you in before, but what a good day it's been, huh? What a fun time.
1: It has been great, and it's always a pleasure to come down and hang with you and the great folks that you always have here.
2: You know, today, more than any time that we've had you on, I've seen more different people than I've ever seen before, and that's good for me, good for you, good for everybody. It's been a great turnout.
1: You know it. Iggy's saying stuff out the window. Don't forget about Iggy the laser engraver.
2: Iggy's married now. He has his beautiful wife with us there. We've had a great time inside. Business has been great, but I got to tell you, I'm still a little bit down. I got a bunch of money in my pocket. Want to buy good used firearms. Get in with some good used firearms. Help yourself out for the oil that you're going to need.
1: Oh, geez, isn't that right? Yeah, isn't that right?
2: Oh, it's terrible. It really is. It's sad. Maybe you might want to go out and shoot your deer first, then bring in your firearms, but get the venison on the table. But again, thanks for everything. Have a good, safe hunting season. Take care, Tom. I love you, brother.
1: All right. Thank you so much, John. JT Reed's Gun Shop, of course, Garfield Road in Auburn, just off Minot Avenue. You can see the sign from Minot Avenue. 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Always have people sitting on them.

0: porch always has people sitting on him. 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So come on in to JT Reed's. 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TOS.
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TOS, the Mountain of Pure Rock. That is Chevelle. Jay Stu here with you today. At least for a little while longer before the guru comes in to hang out with you for the rest of the afternoon. In the meantime, the Rock Slide rolls on with Chevelle.

0: Tom O and Mandy in the morning. After that, we're on the job with Pure Rock Slides all day, starting at 10. This is Maine's Mountain of Pure Rock.
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0: 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That's the latest from Cage the Elephant. 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

0: TOS, the Mountain of Pure Rock. That is Royal Blood. Jay Stu here with you today. It's their latest 10 over 10. It's time for me to scoot boogie. I got to get out of the way for the guru. He's coming in to hang out with you for the afternoon. I will kick off a rock slide, though. You got six in a row headed at you. We'll kick it off with Creed next.
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Born out of the steel city of Sheffield, England in 1977, the great Def Leppard from Pyromania, that is Photograph. Another killer classic on Maine's Mountain of Pure Rock, TOS. Good afternoon, Guru here with Motionless in White.

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0: TOS and Avatar wrapping up another Pure Rock Slide brought to you by Varney Buick GMC on the Hogan Road in Bangor, valuing long drives and great music without an interruption. 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Straight ahead, we'll do some Seether and the new one from Nickelback. You stay right there.
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0: 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Hey, it's Paul Wolf. 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
1: 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I'm Troy Jackson. I'm running for Senate, and I approve this message.
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0: It is more of the best new rock all weekend long on Maine's Mountain of Pure Rock, TOS. You know you love it. Social Distortion from Born to Kill. That is tonight right there. And earlier today, Tomo broadcasting live at JT Reed's in Auburn. Thanks to everybody who came out and said hello. All next week, Tomo is off. It is hunting season, don't you know? And Jay Stu will be in with Mandy on the Mountain Morning Show. And they've got tickets to see our good buddy Ian Stewart for an evening of comedy at Alumni Hall in Sydney 1 week from tonight. To win, just survive a round of the wacky, zany, goofy radio-type quiz show right around 9 a.m. It's more fabulous prizes from the Mountain of Pure Rock, TOS. And Ian Stewart, I do believe, is going to come by and be in the studio with Jason and Mandy on Thursday morning. That should be dangerous and fun. All right, another guaranteed at least six in a row is coming right up. We'll start that next with Sleep Theory here at TOS.
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Blasting Out Joe Radio.

It's Tom O and Mandy in the morning. After that, we're on the job with Pure Rock Slide all day. Starting at 10, this is Maine's Mountain of Pure Rock, TOS.

From their just released 9th album, Witch, that is In This Moment with I Want to Believe. And we just got news that Maria Brink is going to be working on a solo album called, I guess the project's called Coven, in between now and the next In This Moment record. So there's no talk of her leaving In This Moment, but she's finally going to put out her

0: first solo record in the near future. All right, that wraps up another Pure Rock Slide brought to you by Diversified Inc., Penobscot Plaza, Bangor, diversifiedinc.net. We'll come right back next with a request for some Papa Roach going out to Belgrade. You stay right there.
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0: I love it when there's guitars in a Muse song, don't you? That is Cryogen from their latest, The Wow Signal. More of the best new rock on the mountain of pure rock, TOS. And just before the Muse, we did Faith No More and Epic. It's killer classics and the best new rock all weekend long. And another, guaranteed at least six in a row. We'll start that next with Buck Cherry.
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1: Instagram model Sarah Blake is accusing American Airlines of big boob discrimination.
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1: On X, Blake says a flight attendant told her she had to button up her shirt before she would be allowed to board the flight. 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
1: Maybe both.
2: Yeah, who knows? But I mean, I understand the flight crew, really, they have to follow regulations. I mean, you do need to secure all flotation devices.
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4: 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That's not Washington, that's Augusta. And policies put in place while Troy Jackson was Maine's number two elected official. But it gets worse. Before Troy Jackson became Senate president, we paid less for electricity than New Hampshire. 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And to top it off, New Hampshire has the 49th lowest tax burden in America. Maine has the 5th highest tax burden. It's simple. Troy Jackson supported the policies that make Maine more expensive, and you're paying the price.
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0: Just what we all need, more great guitar on the radio. It's the best new rock on the mountain of pure rock, TOS, from Dead Poets Society. Thank you, boys. That is Cold right there. Their new album, Monarch, is coming out next Friday. Hey, congratulations to Scott Ouellette of Orono. Scott had the best record this week in the TOS Pro Football Challenge, and he wins a special edition TOS Yeti travel mug. Huh? Yeah, it's a Yeti. I don't know why I didn't write it down here in the on the notes. Anyway, I didn't see it written, so then I doubted myself. Well, yes, of course it's a Yeti travel mug. That's what we do. All right? You can still get in on the action. 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The TOS Pro Football Challenge. Another rock slide is on the way. We'll start that next with, let's see, Social Distortion. How about that?
1: I'm still going for it, even with higher stroke risk from atrial fibrillation, an irregular heartbeat not caused by a heart valve problem. 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
1: TOS and Theory of a Dead Man. 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Hey, you can see Ozzy and Black Sabbath's last concert in theaters now. That'll be, I think it's coming out on the 28th or something like that of October, just in time for Halloween. The final show at Birmingham's Villa Park. It's theaters. Let me get the exact date for you. 28th. Yeah. I wonder if they'll show it around here. I feel like generally when these things happen, we can't, they don't come to Maine, but we'll keep our fingers crossed. And we'll play some Ozzy next on TOS.
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TOS, Maine's Mountain of Pure Rock. That one's got kind of a Led Zeppelin Achilles Last Stand gallop to it, doesn't it? Greta Van Fleet from their forthcoming album, Palace for the People. That'll be out on October 9th. It's Tear It Down. More of the best new rock here at the Mountain.

0: Hey, Rushman's in next. He's got a very cool new Saturday night special. If you haven't checked it out yet, it's called Live and Loud. Great live stuff from the Pure Rock Library here at TOS. And of course, if you'd like to make a suggestion, he always welcomes those. Tap the mic on the TOS app or give the Rushman a call at 621-WTOS. All right, that's it for the goo. Good night. Thanks for listening. And remember, if the conniption fits, wear it. Guru out. Rushman in. Enjoy the show. Oh, another rock slide next, you know.
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Motorhead, Ace of Spades on TOS, the Mountain of Pure Rock. Rushman, check it in on Saturday night after hours. What is going on out there? Anything? A little wind, maybe? Oh, be careful out there. Watch those toupees. Wait a minute, what'd I just say? Do they still make toupees? I think people just go bald now, don't they? Anyway, we don't want anything bad happening to you. Be careful out there, linemen, line crews. Little wind and rain this weekend. Here's Shinedown and Young Again on TOS.

0: Evanescence on TOS, a mountain of pure rock. Tell me when you've had enough. That is their latest. COC, 3 Days Grace, also Shine Down and Motorhead's Ace of Spades. 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Be careful out there. We're going to be hitting the app tonight. 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And of course, you know, we have TOS live and loud at 9 p.m. Anything live, we can make it happen.
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2: Fat Bear Week is just around the corner. Polls will open next week for the annual bracket-style competition to crown the chunkiest bear at Alaska's Katmai National Park Preserve.
3: Right. Yep, every year.
2: Yeah, the annual Fat Bear Week contest relies on public votes to determine which brown bear in the national park has put on the most weight ahead of winter hibernation.
3: I don't know how they feel about being judged like that.
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3: Everybody's just looking at them.
2: They don't know.
3: Judging how fat they are.
2: Yeah, but they take it as a compliment because that's how they get through winter.
3: That's true.
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3: I was going to say, what did they win? Ozempic? Probably not. That wouldn't be good for them.
2: No.
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0: When the love is gone, Des Rocks on TOS, the mountain of pure rock, and Greedy Fly Bush before that. 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